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0: All right, let's do it. Ha-ha, yeah. Brian Riley, you ready, man, or what?
1: Yeah.
0: We'll kick this day off, man. We're going to kick it right in the old keister, if you ask me.
1: I didn't realize the entire world is off today.
0: Yeah, it's going to be lean. It's going to be lean these next few days.
1: Yeah, I didn't realize that.
0: Everybody in this building is off.
1: Yeah.
0: Do we get an extra day off because 4th of July falls on a Saturday?
1: Do we?
0: I mean, usually people do.
1: I feel like we get unlimited vacations.
0: So does it matter, right?
1: Yeah. So I don't think they're going to give us extra days.
0: Yeah, it doesn't make a whole lot of sense.
1: Yeah. They're going to be like, just take it off.
0: Sorry, I wasn't thinking that one through. I didn't think that one through to the end.
1: It's okay.
0: But you and I are going to be here tomorrow, right?
1: Yeah.
0: We can take it off last minute. Screw it.
1: No.
0: Nobody cares.
1: We already committed.
0: Yeah, we did.
1: We can't be those people.
0: We did. All right. Well, did sports happen?
1: Yeah. It's brought to you by Trout Companies. They know water from the bottom to the tap. USA. USA.
0: Hey.
1: They won the first round of the knockouts yesterday, beating Bosnia Herzegovina.
0: It's beautiful there this time.
1: I don't know what it's called. Hertz Donut. They won 2-0. So USA moving on to the next round. Who they play, I do not know. I didn't follow because stuff, but they're moving on.
0: You don't have to follow soccer.
1: Okay, good, because I don't. Minnesota Twins, though, they won. They beat the Houston Astros by a score of 8-3, which is huge because Houston Astros ahead of them in the wild card playoff standings. So Twins moving a little bit closer there. They now square off against the New York Yankees. They have the night off today. Square off against the Yanks tomorrow in New York. 6:05 first pitch for that one. That's your sports. Thanks to Trout Companies. They know water from the bottom to the tap.
0: Man, they sure do. Now check this out. The weather. This is an honest question. Do they have AI predicting the weather now?
1: Because
0: it's just completely inaccurate every single day it changes, and then it's never. Like yesterday, it was supposed to rain in the evening.
1: Right.
0: I didn't see no rain.
1: Me either.
0: I even got out there and mowed my lawn yesterday. Didn't see no rain. And I was rushing, too, to get out there to do it. I was like, they said rain is coming.
1: Bunch of liars.
0: I bet you they got AI doing the weather now, and it's just completely inaccurate.
1: 100%.
0: Because I could tell you today, it was supposed to be sunny and gorgeous today. And now they're saying rain today. Thunderstorms today.
1: Please.
0: Tomorrow was supposed to be sunny. Now it's supposed to be cloudy.
1: I'll be honest. I want the thunderstorms today.
0: You ready to cool off?
1: Yeah, I'm ready to cool. It was thick this morning, dude.
0: It was, man. You're right.
1: Thick.
0: It was.
1: Not in on that lifestyle.
0: Jeez. Yeah, but I don't know. I mean, you know, the weather, look outside. Yeah, it's a much more accurate depiction of what's going on. Right now, though, it is what? 68 degrees in downtown St. Cloud. Brian Riley and I are going to be back, and we're going to do this radio thing like nobody else, brother.
1: Got it.
0: Cody Johnson now, horseback.
2: He's a ranch hand in a pinch, man. 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A cast iron skillet swinging lid flipper.

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Now he's a buckskin, 15 hands, 5-time team road champion.

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1: We want to say good morning to everybody listening in Plaza, North Dakota, population 211. Plaza is very proud of their recently constructed covered gazebo, which is right downtown Plaza, which they plan to use this summer in July for the city celebration. A covered gazebo may not be a big deal to you, but to the people who make up all 1.09 square miles, it's a sight to see. And that's why Plaza, North Dakota, you get today's Small Town Salute.
0: That was your Small Town Salute on the Kelly Jordan Show.
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9: Jake Judd, filling in for Jennifer Leverins now, joins us with a look at your news. There's going to be a run on toilet paper again. He has that and a couple of other stories for you. As he now joins us from our sister station's newsroom, which is KNSI. This is Jake Judd. Hey, Jake.
10: Hey, good morning. Trump accounts will officially be launched on the 4th of July. Millions of families across the country have already signed up for their 530A accounts created in part by President Trump's One Big Beautiful Bill. They provide U.S. citizens born between 2025 and 2028 a one-time $1,000 contribution from the federal government. The money cannot be withdrawn until the child turns 18. And if you're wondering if you have kids born before then, you can certainly open up a Trump account. However, there's going to be no seed money coming from the federal government. It's all whatever you want to contribute in those accounts.
9: Is it like a high interest account or what?
10: It's going to be linked to the stock market. So it's going to be kind of like, an account like that. There are several. Talk to a financial expert because some institutions might offer some other tax-sheltered savings accounts that might work a little better, especially if you're looking to spend the money towards college or something.
9: Okay,
10: and the CDC is investigating a mysterious diarrhea outbreak unrelated to international travel that's turned up in 17 states.
9: Dang. Really?
10: Now, it's called cyclosporiasis, common spelling, and it's caused by a microscopic parasite. You understand how many times I had to practice that.
9: Yeah,
10: and it's caused by a microscopic parasite that gets into the body through food and water contaminated by, you guessed it, feces. New York's been hit the hardest with anywhere from 31 to 80 of the 145 known reported cases. New Jersey's second with multiple cases. Symptoms, what you expect, watery diarrhea, stomach cramps, gas, nausea, vomiting, fatigue. In other words, a trip to McDonald's for me. 20 people have been hospitalized during this outbreak, which began 2 months ago. Other states, in case you're wondering, Minnesota's not one of them. However,
9: good.
10: Alaska, Louisiana, Texas, Colorado, Georgia, Florida, North Carolina, Virginia, Tennessee, Illinois, Wisconsin, Ohio, Pennsylvania, Connecticut, and Massachusetts, be warned.
9: Well, thanks to all your information on that diarrhea, Jake. We don't have time for a third story.
10: Well, I thought that was a good health PSA.
9: And on a high note.
11: That was great.
9: Thank you, Jake.
10: Thank you.

0: Megan Maroney on the Kelly Jordan Show. Can we get us a winner for the Golden Ring of Games? Only time will tell. What was the question again, Brian Riley?
1: Today's question is 7 out of 10 people say they do this every single day.
0: What could it possibly be? 320-656-9453. Who is this?
2: This is Lori.
0: Lori, what's your favorite kind of cheese?
2: Cheddar.
0: Oh, extra sharp?
2: No.
1: Cheddar,
2: mild cheddar.
1: Yeah, mild.
0: Extra sharp. You got to go extra sharp.
1: Now, we don't have those sophisticated taste buds like
0: man,
1: you, Kelly Jordan.
0: Stuff. Well, do you have an answer for us this morning?
2: I'm going to say breakfast.
0: 70% do breakfast.
1: It is not breakfast.
2: Oh, I know what the other one is then.
0: Well, you only get one guess.
2: I know.
0: All right. Well, thanks for the call.
2: Wait. Okay. Have a good day.
0: Bye. Good morning. Who's this?
3: It's Danny.
0: Danny, what's the best game show of all time?
3: Oh, I love Family Feud, man.
0: Hell yeah.
1: It's hard to go against it.
0: Steve Harvey, too, man. The Steve Harvey years are the best.
3: Oh, he's great.
0: He is. He is hilarious. All right, Dan, you got an answer for us?
3: Yeah, is it take a nap?
0: Oh, man.
1: You do that at home on a lazy day, but it's not take a nap.
0: Oh,
3: man, I thought I had it.
0: So did I, Dan. So did I. All those years of watching Family Feud, I thought we were going to pay off, but not today. Thank you, sir.
3: Yeah, have a good day.
0: You too. All right, Brian, that's all we got, man.
1: Man, I thought we would have it. Today's question again, 7 out of 10 people say they do this every single day. You do it at home when you're lazy. Watch television.
0: Oh, it was right there in front of our face, wasn't
1: it?
0: Yeah,
1: you even was talking about the answer when you said TV shows.
0: Yeah, dang it. Okay.
1: Watching television.
0: Well, now we got our answer. No one got it today, but we'll play again tomorrow. Listen, we got the morning survey on the way next.
1: Okay.
0: No one's asking the question of women, do you think Travis Kelce and Taylor Swift make a good couple? Well, we asked it.
1: Okay.
0: And we got some voicemails. What do people say? We're going to play it back for you. That's coming up in 4.5 minutes right here.
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1: Have you ever thrown something away that you knew you probably maybe should have thrown away and then you regretted it instantly?
2: Ooh.
1: Has that ever happened to you?
2: Oh, yeah.
1: Well, let me tell you mine because mine's really stupid.
2: Okay.
1: Okay. So the Prince Greatest Hits CD set. It was a 3-CD set, okay? And it came with a little booklet inside.
2: Yeah.
1: Now, CDs used to do this.
2: Yep.
1: It was kind of the fun of getting a CD. And it had all the songs listed and all the lyrics to the songs and everything else. Now, this book had fallen out of this CD case of mine years ago. Okay. I'm talking maybe before I even moved to Texas the first time, which would be, what, 25 years ago or something?
2: Years ago, yeah,
1: 26.
2: Yeah.
1: Anyway, but for some reason, I always had this booklet with me. And it would always just pop up somewhere when I was moving.
2: Yep.
1: And I'd just throw it in a box. And I'd be like, oh, that's hilarious. I'm moving again. And here's this CD booklet. And I would throw it in a box. But I was cleaning out my garage the other day. And I saw it. It was in my tool, like, drawer or whatever.
2: Yep.
1: And I was like, Kelly, just throw that stupid thing away. Like, you've been carrying it with you for 26 years. It's a CD booklet, whatever. So I threw it in the trash. Dude, on the way home yesterday, I was like, oh, my God. Why did I throw that thing away? That thing's been with me through thick and thin.
2: No.
1: So I was going to go home and grab it out of the trash. But by the time I got home, they'd already come to get the trash.
2: Aww.
1: And so I couldn't get it out. And, dude, I was like, I was actually sad that this CD booklet that I've carried with me through thick and thin, through move after move, is now gone forever.
2: Now, is it just because it was a part of your life? There's no other reason behind
1: it. There was a sentimental value to when I would be packing up to move again, and I would see that CD booklet, because I'd be like, oh, that reminds me of when I first moved on right. my own to Texas.
2: Right.
1: You know, and so it just, I don't know, I can't explain it. It was just a part of my moves and just
2: It's a part
1: everything.
2: Of your life.
1: Yeah, and it's a stupid thing. But on the way home, I almost like had a little sweat wash over me. And I was like, I got to get that thing out of the trash. What the hell was I thinking?
2: Now you know what it's like when your wife hoards everything in the garage. She just has a sentimental feeling with everything she has.
1: But what have you ever thrown something away and you wish that you wouldn't have?
2: Well, I threw something away. Does it count if it was on accident?
1: Yeah, that too.
2: Because when I, like, during COVID, I got really into collecting cards. Like, that's when I really got into it, because there's nothing else you could do. So I was buying stuff left and right, and I ended up getting this card, and it was out of 25.
1: Okay.
2: Very rare card to find. Worth like $500.
1: Whoa.
2: So when I was moving, I had a set of cards that I didn't want and a set of cards that I did want.
1: Yeah.
2: I must have put it in the wrong box.
1: Oh,
2: and I
1: brutal.
2: Threw it away with the cards I didn't want.
1: What would it be worth now? About the same, or
2: maybe close? I think I looked it up not too long ago. Probably like close to $600.
1: Ooh!
2: So I threw away $600.
1: That makes me feel stupid for me being upset about throwing away a CD case booklet.
2: Yeah, for Prince. That's not even actually worth anything. It's just sentimental value.
1: We're zero. Yeah, we're $0.
2: Yeah, that was probably one of the harder things that I've ever thrown away.
1: Oh, man, that's brutal.
2: Because I know I would have sold it, and no question about it.
1: Yeah, that's brutal.
2: Dang it.
1: I threw away a pair of old headphones one time from my very first radio job.
2: Oh.
1: Because they were all busted and cracked and everything else. And I was like, why am I holding on to these? And I threw them away, and I wanted to get them out of the trash so bad, but I didn't.
2: See, that would have been a cool thing to have hanging up in, like, your little man cave area.
1: It would
2: by the
1: You're
2: bar.
1: Right. See? Now you're making me feel even worse.
2: Wait, you got to be a hoarder like your wife. I think that's the problem.
1: I also threw away my first DJ controller that I ever had.
2: What are you doing here?
1: And I was like, it doesn't even work anymore. And I regretted that instantly, too.
2: You're going to become a hoarder now. Because now you're becoming sentimentally attached to everything.
1: I'm actually regretting things that I'm throwing away. But you said that it happened to you. What'd you throw away?
3: Well, I had a Barbie doll when I was little, and I threw it in the trash, and I instantly regretted it.
1: So I went
3: out to get it. Yeah, it was gone.
1: Did you throw it in the trash as an adult or as a kid?
3: No, as an adult.
1: Okay, so you thought, I don't need this anymore, it's just taking up space, I might as well get rid of it.
3: Yeah, exactly.
1: Yeah, see, because a lot of that kind of stuff, I'm like, I need to get rid of clutter. I need to get rid of clutter. I need to get rid of clutter. But there are some things that you just get emotionally attached to, and you're like, dang, why did I throw that thing away?
2: Does it ever happen to you guys? Like, you throw something away, and then the minute you throw it away, you need it?
1: I don't know. Possibly.
2: I swear that happens to me more times than not. Like, I'll throw away a shirt.
1: Right.
2: I'll be like, I don't need that shirt. And then there'll be a party that's based around the shirt that I have. I'm like, dang it, why did I get rid of it?
1: Sounds like a sweet party,
2: yeah,
1: dude.
2: Yeah, it was a sweet party.
1: Based around a velour shirt.
2: Yeah, hey, don't knock the shirt.
1: What kind of Barbie was it, do you remember?
3: It was like the Malibu Barbie, you know, with the bikini.
1: Okay, all right.
3: Yeah.
1: So do you still regret throwing it away?
3: Yeah, I mean, I had it for so long. And it was just like a nice childhood memory because I had gotten it as a birthday gift. And I just, you know, was like, oh, I don't need this anymore. And now I'm like, oh, I wish I would have kept it.
1: Yeah. Yeah. That's a bummer. That's definitely a bummer there.
2: It happens.
1: Yeah. Mm-hmm. Jake Judd has joined us, Brian Riley. If you take a look to your left,
2: hey.
1: my right, he's here because we're going to play a round of the feud, you understand. He comes over from our newsroom with a question hot and ready to go. Jake Judd, you got today's?
0: I do. You guys ready? You're turned on. Turn away.
1: Hold on. Turn down your headphones.
2: Oh, yeah. My bad.
1: Jake Judd can ask us the question. Jake, what is the question?
0: All right. Name activities you might do over the 4th of July weekend. All right. I'm waving you back.
1: All right. Whatever question that is what Brian Riley and I will go head-to-head with at a round of the feud coming up next.
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1: 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And this is a big week on the show because at 8:20, we're going to be giving away WeFest passes every day this week. Now, this is for our Thursday bus, which is brought to you by Quad City Contracting. Now, this is to go see Lainey Wilson at WeFest. And the cool thing is we're going to give you a ride up there. And it's a nice thing, too, because on the way home, say you had a few drinks out there, say you're tired, you've been out in the sun all day, the person driving the bus always cranks the AC, and everyone just takes a nice little nap on the way home. We also have tickets this week for Freedom Fest. Now, Freedom Fest is happening July 17th and 18th in Little Falls, and that's Low Cash, Scotty McCreary, Uncle Cracker, Tyler Farr. They're all going to be there July 17th and 18th, Little Falls at Freedom Fest, and I'll have tickets for you this week also to go to that show. So we got a lot of festivals coming up, a lot of things going on with the radio station. A great place to go is always to our website. Just go to wildcountry99.com, because not only is all this information there, there's also sometimes more ways for you to win tickets on the website. So if you haven't checked it out in a while, I would definitely go through that too. But all week long, 8:20, we're going to have your tickets to go to WeFest on Thursday's Fun Bus brought to you by Quad City Contracting. And of course, we'll be giving away those Freedom Fest tickets all week long as well. So lots of shows still to come up this summer. We're not even close to being done yet. It's Wild Country 99, the Kelly Jordan Show, brought to you by C&D Granite. In today's Laughter at 20 After, comedian Arj Baker talks about the 4th of July.
19: Americans love 4th of July, too. I mean, that's our day. Did you know, I read this on the internet, 4th of July is more popular in this country than in any other country in the whole world? No, it's true. Because that's our day. That's the day you can wake up and say, yes, it's 4th of July, and I love my country. And because I love my country, I'm going to shoot explosive rockets out of an empty Heineken bottle in my backyard during what is arguably the driest week of the year.
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0: right, we are going to play Namey Wilson, but we need ourselves a contestant. Who's this?
1: Hey, this is Caden, finally.
0: Caden, you're caller number 9, man.
1: Hey, let's go.
0: Nicely done. You got through. Are you ready to play Namey Wilson?
1: We're going to try.
0: All right, so we're going to take a quick little break, and when we come back, I'm going to give you some descriptions, and you have to name the famous Wilson, okay?
1: Okay, I'll try it.
0: Now, if you don't get it, we're going to go to the 99 texter, texting in the word WE, W-E, to 320-656-9453. But you got first crack at him, okay?
1: Sweet, let's go.
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0: Your laughter at 20. Money After, brought to you by the law offices of Bradshaw and Bryant on Wild Country 99. The Kelly Jordan Show on Wild Country 99 is brought to you by the great people at C&D Granite. And this is a big week on the show because at 8:20, we're going to be giving away WeFest passes every day this week. Now, this is for our Thursday bus, which is brought to you by Quad City Contracting. Now, this is to go see Lainey Wilson at WeFest. And the cool thing is we're going to give you a ride up there. And it's a nice thing, too, because on the way home, say you had a few drinks out there, say you're tired, you've been out in the sun all day, the person driving the bus always cranks the AC, and everyone just takes a nice little nap on the way home. We also have tickets this week for Freedom Fest. Now, Freedom Fest is happening July 17th and 18th in Little Falls, and that's Low Cash, Scotty McCreery, Uncle Cracker, Tyler Farr. They're all going to be there July 17th and 18th, Little Falls at Freedom Fest, and I'll have tickets for you this week also to go to that show. So we got a lot of festivals coming up, a lot of things going on with the radio station. A great place to go is always to our website. Just go to wildcountry99.com, because not only is all this information there, there's also sometimes more ways for you to win tickets on the website. So if you haven't checked it out in a while, I would definitely go through that too. But all week long, 8:20, we're going to have your tickets to go to WeFest on Thursday's Fun Bus, brought to you by Quad City Contracting. And of course, we'll be giving away those Freedom Fest tickets all week long as well. So lots of shows still to come up this summer. We're not even close to being done yet. It's Wild Country 99, the Kelly Jordan Show, brought to you by C&D Grant. In today's Laughter at 20 After, comedian Arj Baker talks about the 4th of July.
4: Americans love 4th of July, too. I mean, that's our day. Did you know, I read this on the internet, did you know 4th of July is more popular in this country than in any other country in the whole world? No, it's true. Because that's our day. That's the day you can wake up and say, yes, it's 4th of July, and I love my country. And because I love my country, I'm going to shoot explosive rockets out of an empty Heineken bottle in my backyard during what is arguably the driest week of the year.
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8: Jake Judd, filling in for Jennifer Leverins now, joins us with a look at your news. Ford issuing a recall. He has that and a couple of other stories for you. As he now joins us from our sister station's newsroom, which is KNSI. But this is Jake Judd. What's up, Jake?
9: Good morning. St. Cloud State University has restructured its academic colleges, moving from 5 colleges down to 3. As part of an effort to align programs with regional workforce needs. Now, the university created the 3 new colleges, each built around distinct focus groups. You're going to have the College of Arts and Sciences, the College of Education, Health and Human Sciences, and the College of Business, Engineering, and Technology.
8: Now, Jake, you're on the wrong mic.
9: Wow.
8: Yeah.
9: Can you hear me now?
8: Yep.
9: Oh, man. Oh, thank goodness it's almost a holiday weekend.
8: Sorry I interrupted that super interesting.
9: That super awesome enthralling story. Anyway.
10: You're locked in.
9: To end it here, SCSU has announced no changes to specific majors, minors, or degrees, just combining stuff to streamline. All right. Ford Motor Company recalling over 741,000 vehicles due to a park system issue that could cause the vehicle to just simply roll away.
10: Oh.
9: Now, the U.S. National Highway Traffic Safety Agency says the recall is for certain Ford Expedition, Explorers, and F-150 trucks, along with the Lincoln Aviator and Navigator vehicles made between 2018 and 2021. Owners should get a notice in the mail soon. Ford is aware of at least 24 instances of property damage and 9 injuries as a result of this mechanical failure.
8: All right.
9: And then real quick before we go, my favorite story of the day. Como Zoo is naming its new baby sloth Kusi. Now, the Hoffman's two-toed sloth was born May 6th to Sago and Ziggy. Now, zookeepers say Kusi and Sago are both very healthy. Now, Kusi's name comes from the Quechuan word for joy. Quechuan, a typical spelling. And the zoo officials do not know yet whether Kusi is actually male or female. I guess that takes a little while to figure out. Not an expert in sloth anatomy. But if you're wondering where Quechua comes from, it's the native language of like the Andes Mountains region.
8: Okay.
10: Got it.
8: Lots of details about that sloth.
9: I love that sloth, baby. Go check him out. It's super cute.
8: I'm glad you finally found the right mic. All right. Thank you, sir.
9: Thank you.
8: So we got the big 4th of July celebration happening just a day away, right?
10: Yeah.
8: But should we actually be celebrating August 2nd? I'm going to tell you why. That's coming up, and maybe it's just me. When I bring something to the show that it's possible only I find interesting, that is on the way next here on The Kelly Jordan Show.

0: Maybe we should be celebrating August 2nd.
1: Sometimes Kelly finds things interesting that no one else does. We mean absolutely no one. It's time for Maybe It's Just Me.
0: Now we all think, okay, July 4th, that's when we sign the Declaration of Independence. That is why we go ahead and celebrate our independence on the 4th of July, correct? Well, what's that?
2: I mean, that's what people are saying.
0: Wrong!
2: Okay.
0: Now, we actually adopted the Declaration of Independence on the 4th of July, but most delegates didn't end up signing it until August 2nd
2: Lazy.
0: Of 1776. So why don't we celebrate August 2nd of 1776? Well, it's because most people kind of just assume that once July 4th, once we adopted it, then the signing it just wasn't really that important. Because everybody decided, yes, this is what's going to happen.
2: Fair enough.
0: Right. You know that two U.S. presidents both died on the same day, on July 4th, within hours of each other?
2: Wait, who?
0: John Adams and Thomas Jefferson. They both died on July 4th, 1826.
2: Oh, could you imagine?
0: Just within hours of each other. Another president died on that. James Monroe passed away July 4th, 1831.
2: He was an important one.
0: Making him the third president to die on Independence Day. Yeah. What was James Monroe's big accomplishment?
2: He did that thing.
0: Right. He made that bill.
2: Yeah, he was real good at it, though. Yeah. He signed it.
0: Isn't it funny how many presidents there are where you're like, who was that guy even?
2: I used to work with a guy who loved presidential factoids.
0: Okay.
2: And I can't remember which president it was, but supposedly he died from eating cherries and milk.
0: And milk, yeah. Was that Theodore Roosevelt?
2: No. I know that's not right.
0: Okay. I do remember that story, yeah, though.
2: That was the rumor, is that he died from drinking an insane amount of milk and cherries.
0: It gave him, like, bad indigestion
2: or something along those lines. He just couldn't handle it anymore.
0: He just cashed out.
2: Just keeled over.
0: Let's see. One president was born on July 4th. Calvin Coolidge.
2: Oh, another great one.
0: Which I always thought was a awesome name.
2: That is probably the coolest name.
0: Calvin Coolidge.
2: Yeah.
0: If I didn't know better, I would have thought he was our first African-American president. Right?
2: I mean,
0: Calvin Coolidge.
2: You're
0: come
2: not
0: on,
2: wrong.
0: Man.
2: I mean, you're not wrong.
0: He was born on July 4th, 1872, the only U.S. president born on Independence Day. That guy was destined to be president.
2: I mean, he was America.
0: Yeah.
2: Celebrating his own. Is that cocky, though? You celebrate the 4th of July on your birthday?
0: No, like, man. Hey, you earned it.
2: It's my day.
0: We almost celebrated on July 2nd instead, but Congress actually voted for independence on July 2nd. July 4th became the holiday because that's the day that they printed up the final declaration.
2: Got it.
0: Of independence. So that's why we settled on July 4th, not July 2nd or August 2nd.
2: Well, hey.
0: Worked out pretty good for all of us, didn't it?
2: It is, except when it falls on a Saturday.
0: And we're the only idiots who decide to cut.
2: What are we doing?
0: There's not
2: ourselves?
0: A single person coming into work tomorrow except us.
2: Not a single one.
0: The newsroom never takes days off.
2: And the whole place
0: is gone tomorrow.
2: Gosh.
0: That's all right, dude.
2: We're
0: it's all right.
2: We're idiots.
0: Hey, but you know what? Maybe you didn't find this one interesting. Maybe you knew this already. Maybe you're not even listening right now because you also took time off like a smart person.
2: Yeah, you smart person.
0: I'm going to have another one for you tomorrow that no one's going to hear because no one's going to be listening tomorrow.
2: Not a single person.
0: But if you don't like that one either, fine. I'll look you right in the face and say, well, maybe it's a bit.
3: When the morning comes.
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12: Hi, I'm Emmitt Smith. Sports has given me a lot to smile about over the years. 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No matter the sport, wearing protective gear like mouth guards, face masks, and helmets can reduce the risk of injury and keep you in the game. 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
3: Now, of course, I'm being facetious because if I was to get an invite to Taylor Swift and Travis Kelce's wedding, of course I would be going. It would be the event of the century, right?
4: Right.
3: But, whoops, that's not what I want to do.
4: Whoa!
3: The thing about the wedding is it's going to be 10 hours long.
4: Wait.
3: So, which isn't really out
4: it's
3: of the...
4: how long?
3: 10 hours. All the festivities are going to be 10 hours long.
4: That's about normal, isn't it?
3: I was going to say, that's actually kind of normal. Not for, you know, this is such a story that doesn't matter. I was going to tell you, but I'll just move on.
4: Oh, good. I'm glad.
3: So the doors are going to open at 3:30 for over 1,000 guests. Cocktail hour starting at 4.
4: Okay.
3: On the sixth floor concourse. The ceremony is going to start at 5:30. By the way, Taylor, being a wedding professional myself, cocktails before the ceremony, great idea.
4: Smart.
3: Hell of a good
4: Get
3: idea.
4: Get everybody loose.
3: There's nothing I love more than when I'm DJing a wedding and I'm there for the ceremony, and I hear this during the ceremony. Someone just cracks a beer during the ceremony. I'm like, this is going to be a party today.
4: Oh, yeah.
3: So anyway, then they got the ceremony at 5:30. The reception's going to start around 6:30, going to end around 2 a.m.
4: Dang.
5: Well, I mean, with all the concerts they're supposed to have.
3: Yeah. It wouldn't get boring, that's for sure.
4: With Steamy Nicks and Tim McGraw there.
3: Yeah, Steamy Nicks.
4: Yep.
3: She's awesome.
4: One of my favorites.
3: And so 2 a.m., that thing's going to let out. Food and ingredients were spotted being delivered in the arena yesterday. There's boxes of lobster meat, blackened chicken, packaged chicken, boneless, skinless chicken breast, chicken legs. They're building that castle in there.
4: Dude, this is the wildest wedding of all time.
3: Yeah.
4: Like, actually the wildest wedding of all time. Like, who has a wedding at Madison Square Garden to begin with?
3: Right.
4: Like,
3: now, like I said, I DJed weddings at US Bank Stadium, but somebody didn't rent out the whole thing for three days.
4: That's what I'm saying.
3: They rented out like a little terrace or whatever.
4: And then paid to have the streets blocked off.
3: Oh, my God.
4: What?
3: I don't care. Like, you can be sick of Taylor Swift. I totally get it. I love Taylor Swift personally. I think she's awesome. But this is such, they call it hubris, when it's just it's so over the top and just so much money being spent. It just doesn't even matter.
4: Now, I was reading somewhere that they're sweeping the area of homeless people in New York.
3: I shouldn't laugh. That's not funny.
4: They're sweeping, the reports were saying they're doing it because of the excessive heat that's going to be in New York.
3: Sure.
4: Yeah. You're telling me Taylor Swift is going to be taking pictures outside Madison Square Garden. There's just a homeless guy taking a nap.
3: Someone with the fentanyl fold out there.
4: Yeah, just standing in the background. Like, yeah, you can Photoshop them out, but I doubt that's why we're doing this.
3: Oh, my gosh, that's funny. But, hey, look, if you got the money and you got the love, do it.
4: How long until that's a Netflix special? Taylor's wedding.
3: That's a great question.
4: You know there's a videographer there.
3: Oh, hell yeah.
4: There's a documentarian.
3: Well, dude, everybody has a videographer at their wedding.
4: But I'm saying like a Netflix videographer or whatever.
3: Multiple cameras, microphones, angles, that whole thing.
4: It's going to be bonkers, I have a feeling. Now, yesterday, did you see this crazy thing that happened in New York?
3: Explain.
4: So there was a man and a woman that scaled to the top of the Empire State Building.
3: Like, did to the top of the antenna.
4: Yeah, did you see that?
3: Holy cow, that was crazy.
4: That was bananas. And what they did was they hoisted up a flag. And the flag said, "When the power of love beats the love of power, the world knows peace."
3: Okay.
4: Okay? Now you're probably like, what two crazy people would decide to climb that high up?
3: Mm-hmm.
4: You might have seen back in 2024, there was a documentary called Skywalkers, A Love Story. And it was about two Russian climbers, Ivan Berkus and Angela Nikolaou. I don't know if I'm pronouncing that right. But they were the stars of that show. And basically, they were talking about how they just love climbing things.
3: Oh, man. But, oof.
4: It was like close to 1,500 feet off the ground.
3: Wait, that's it?
4: Well, that's what it said on the news article.
3: Because what is a story? 10 feet, right?
4: Carry the one.
3: But that antenna had to be swaying in the wind, though, man.
4: Like, you could see the video of them, and the guy is like trying to hold on and redirect his leg around the whole thing. By the way, they did get arrested.
3: Yeah, well, yeah, that's illegal as hell.
4: As you should.
3: Also, dude, going up there unprotected on a TV antenna, because I think that's a TV antenna up
4: there.
3: Is
4: that what it is?
3: That'll melt the fillings out of your mouth.
4: Actually.
3: Yeah, like when they go change the light bulbs on our radio towers, we have to go to half power because when you go up there, it'll melt the fillings right out of your mouth. It'll
4: That's actually crazy. I had no idea that was a thing.
3: Oh, yeah.
4: Now, they did get arrested, and what's crazy is they did this whole thing, no safety equipment. They free climbed that whole thing.
3: Oh, man.
4: How they did it, I have no idea. Nobody else knows exactly how they did it. They were charged with felony burglary, reckless endangerment, criminal mischief, and other offenses. So they'll probably get, I wouldn't say they'll get off scot-free. The felony burglary might hurt them a little bit.
3: Yeah.
4: But otherwise, there's no word on how they got to the antenna because it isn't open to the public. The proposal took about 13, and then, by the way, they got engaged after the climb.
3: Oh,
4: so their proposal was about 1,300 feet above the streets of New York City.
3: That's wild.
4: Imagine dropping the ring that way, too.
3: That would kill somebody on the ground.
4: Oh, it definitely would. The cubic zirconium was probably what you needed there in case you would have dropped it. Give her the real wearing when you get back. But either which way, maybe they were just trying to get a good view of Taylor and Travis's wedding for today. Who knows? But either which way, some craziness happening in New York City from Taylor's wedding to people climbing buildings, I guess.
0: Homegrown in the Midwest.
1: 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Wake
2: 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They get me up every morning. Wake
0: up. 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
3: 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In today's laughter at 20 after, comedian Arch Baker talks about the 4th of July.
19: Americans love 4th of July, too. I mean, that's our day. Did you know, I read this on the internet, did you know 4th of July is more popular in this country than in any other country in the whole world? No, it's true. Because that's our day. That's the day you can wake up and say, yes, it's 4th of July, and I love my country. And because I love my country, I'm going to shoot explosive rockets at an empty Heineken bottle in my backyard during what is arguably the driest week of the year.
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1: We want to say good morning to everybody listening in Plaza, North Dakota, population 211. 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
0: That was your Small Town Salute on the Kelly Jordan Show.
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Jason Aldean, St. Cloud's number one for new country, Wild Country 99. What's up? It's Brian Riley. Welcome into Thursday. And it's basically 4th of July at this point, right? Everybody's taking off. There's nobody here at work. I think the roads are probably extremely busy right now. Should have taken the day off. Ah, you know what? Someone's going to work. You're welcome. Riley Green is on now. It's Wild Country 99. 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

this is very interesting. Wild Country 99, Brian Riley, because people are voting who should be the face of America. Not the next president, but the face of America. Some of these choices, not too bad. All right, details at about 10 right now. Carrie Underwood, Wild Country 99. Yeah.

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think of America, whose face do you think of? Wild Country 99. Just because people are voting online, who is the face of America? And shockingly enough, none of the presidents. The number one most voted person, Tom Hanks. And honestly, it's tough to argue with that pick.

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All right, it's happening next week, Thursday, 11 o'clock at Gilliland with Wild Country 99.

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St. Cloud's number one for new country, Wild Country 99. Something you want to hear today to kind of get you through this Thursday, especially if you're heading up to the cabin today. Let me know. All right, 656-WILD. 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

Is it bad if I don't want to do anything for the 4th of July? Wild Country 99, Brian Riley. I'm just saying, I feel like I've been doing so much lately. Two music festivals. I was out in Bismarck, North Dakota. I just want to stay at home and do nothing. Snakes and sparklers on the driveway. Is that lame? Is it? Sounds kind of nice.

Kevin Scott, St. Cloud's number one for new country, Wild Country 99. This morning, if you missed out on the Kelly Jordan Show, we had a blast. Played a round of the feud, also the great debate, and a whole bunch of other shenanigans that I kind of forgot about. 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

Nick texting in saying he's on his way up north. Need a little John Deere Green. Wild Country 99, and that's what we do for you. You got a song you want to hear today, kind of get you through this Thursday. Maybe you're on your way to the cabin or on your way out of town, wherever you're going. 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It's Corey Kett, Rocky Mountain Low, Wild Country 99. That's

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honestly, this doesn't even seem like that much. Wild Country 99, Brian Riley, because according to this, the average American eats about 11 scoops of ice cream a week. So that's like, what, 1.5 scoops a day? Nothing. But when you think of it as a whole, Americans eat close to 11.5 billion pounds of ice cream over the summer, which could fill 113 football stadiums. Okay, now that's a lot.

Gainesville, St. Cloud. Your home for the Kelly Jordan Show in the morning and Chris and Chelsea every afternoon. Yeah.

Jason Aldean, St. Cloud's number one for new country. It's Wild Country 99, and we have not just one, not two, but three different ways to get you into WeFest 2026 this year. To go see Lainey Wilson, Thomas Rhett, Brooks and Dunn, and more. I'm going to tell you how you can win your tickets coming up in just about 6 minutes. Right now, Luke Combs, back in the saddle. Wild.

Festival season is officially underway, and I know you want to go real bad, especially to WeFest. Lainey Wilson, Thomas Rhett, Brooks and Dunn, and more. Well, good news for you. We've got three different ways to win. Next chance coming up at 3 o'clock to ride on that WeFest fun bus. Then next Thursday, we've got a WeFest ticket drop at Gilliland Chevrolet. And this weekend, giving away WeFest tickets all weekend long. Oh, yeah. Of course, check out the details for all of it, how you can win Wild Country 99.

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14: 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I suggested meeting on the golf course. 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

0: how you look, moving on.
1: There is no way I'm buying this. Wild Country 99, it's Brian Riley, because the World Cup is going on right now. Team USA won yesterday against Bosnia and Herzegovina. I don't know what it is. But people that came here to visit for the World Cup say these are the nicest cities or the friendliest cities. Here they are. Philadelphia, Boston, and New York are the top three. There is no way I buy in on that at all. Have you seen videos of people in Boston? I don't think anyone's ever smiled there. Ever.

Deal, Neil McCoy, Wild Country 99. It's Brian Riley. 320-656-9453, the phone number. 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Tell us what you think of it. Be honest. Could win cash. All right? Keyword is survey, 6561.

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Gnomes, Days Like These, Wild Country 99. It's Brian Riley and more news surrounding the whole Taylor-Travis wedding. Things are getting ridiculous. Maybe a little bit. All right, I'll explain. Coming up after Cody Johnson here on Wild.

So tomorrow is the day. Wild Country 99. Taylor and Travis officially going to get married. I guess doors opening up at 3:30. Madison Square Garden. Tickets not available for this show. 1,000 guests are going to be out there. And I guess the city ramped up their homeless outreach around Madison Square Garden. Obviously, they don't want homeless people sleeping outside the wedding venue. Also, Madison Square Garden. Such a crazy concept. Someone's getting married in Madison Square Garden.

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0: 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And if you live in New York City and you're burnt out, there's a club for resting. It's called a rest club, where a bunch of people just gather together in the park and lie down. You might look a little homeless doing it, but at least you get a nice nap in.
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She's got

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Luke Combs, BYU, Wild Country 99, and that's going to do it for me, Brian Riley. Have a great rest of your Thursday. Tomorrow, Friday, 4th of July weekend right around the corner. Man, I don't know what it is. I even have Monday off. I need a break. So we'll talk to you later. Right now, Kane Brown, Wild Country 99. New truck.

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Josh Turner, Wild Country 99. Your Thursday is here. Welcome to the afternoon. It's Barry Allen and, yeah, Lainey Wilson, your WeFest Fun Bus. Your chance coming up at about 3:10 today. So make sure you're listening up for that. This guy going to be out there a couple of days after that on the 8th. That's a Saturday of WeFest. Brooks and Dunn will be closing it all off.

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You have jumped out to get tickets? Probably not. But now, oh man, after strings of hits after hits, she's the biggest thing in country music. Grand Casino Arena, October 31st. That's Halloween. I guess you can get your bangs costume out and the wigs and everything and go to that show.

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Wild Country 99 with Perry Allen. Chris and Chelsea going to be back on Monday, enjoying a nice week off after a couple of festivals in a row. And we're all talking about WeFest coming up on August 6th, 7th, and 8th. Lainey Wilson going to be there that Thursday. And we've got your WeFest Fun Bus with Quad City Contracting and Trobe Xbox Service. 310, you want to be listening up. We're going to give you a word that wins. More details coming up a little closer to then. Here's Luke Combs now on

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For Chris and Chelsea, and next Thursday, 1 week from today, July 9th, 11 to 1, get out to Gilliland Chevrolet. Yeah, you're going to have some free lunch out there. But Chris and Chelsea are going to get you set up with free WeFest tickets, all kinds of Wild Country swag as well. We got a whole bunch of new stuff. So go check it out next Thursday, 11 to 1 with Wild Country 99.

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Q99 is going to be out at the Minnesota State Fair. The date is going to be the 4th of September in the grandstand, and tickets on sale right now. You better go get them because that grandstand can only hold so many people. Hey, we are just minutes away from your chance to get on the WeFest Fun Bus number 1 with Lainey Wilson. 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
1: 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So you're going to text horses right now to 320-656-WILD. 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

It's Wild Country 99. Jason Aldean just announced he's going to be in Minnesota, and he's coming to Welch, which is Treasure Island Resort and Casino. Yeah, and their big Treasure Island Amphitheater, September 4th, the date on that. TI Casino.

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1: a little help. 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

Trisha Yearwood, a throwback at Wild Country 99 with Barry Allen in for Chris and Chelsea. It's a couple of days away from the 4th of July already. Boom, it's already here. And, well, a lot of people excited about it. It's on a weekend, but some people are going to be getting injured. Like 13,000 people every year get injured. Fireworks safety tips, we'll have it coming up in just about 20. It's time.

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10: Plus benefits and an employee stock ownership plan. 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
9: All right. 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
9: Search Layton.media for more information.
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Miranda Lambert, There's White Liar. That's a big request. Had a couple of those today. And Wild Country 99, 320-656 Wild's the number. And oh man, we've got a lot of things going on this weekend, like 4th of July, the 250th celebration.

celebration. It's going to be a big old party in the U.S. And you know what? It's going to be a lot of liquor rolling around this weekend and fireworks at the same time. And I'll just tell you, do not light fireworks if you've had any alcohol or drugs yet, all right? Let me just tell you that right now. There's some fireworks safety tips that'll keep you from being one of the 13,000 people that get injured. There's only 15 people every year on average that get killed from fireworks, but we don't want to have any of that happen. So some basic stuff that you just need to know. One, don't let your kids handle the fireworks. You know those sparklers? Those things are like a lot hot. All right, so just keep them away from the kids. It's just fine to let them watch, but don't touch. Keep a big bucket of water. A lot of people don't realize if you have a bucket of water handy, that can take away a lot of problems right there. Light fireworks one at a time. That's it. Then move away pretty quickly. And then finally, they say don't get cocky. All right, that's where things get a little bit out of control, is when you get a little bit cocky. So yeah, it's real easy. Just follow the rules and it'll be great. And of course, make sure you have our app, so no matter where you are within St. Cloud or outside

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Big Power song called Springsteen, Wild Country 99 with Barry Allen. You like some of these hits that we're playing? How about some of the throwbacks? So we've got a bi-weekly music survey, and we've got a new one out right now if you want to get on it. It's a chance to win $250 cash. You could also get $100 to spend at Amazing Farmyard in Eden Valley. 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Go do that right now. Here's Morgan Wallen. All right.

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that $25 gift card to McDonald's Meats because of the Wheel of Meats. Going to be coming back in just a couple of days on Monday when Chris and Chelsea return. So, yeah, get out to McDonald's Meats anyways. Probably a good day to go today or tomorrow because of the 4th of July weekend coming up. Everybody going to be grilling and coming out to McDonald's Meats in Clear Lake. So go do that. Right now, it's George Burge and Wild.

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Della Langley and Morgan Wallen, Wild Country 99. You know, right now, they could probably run for president and both get it. Well, Americans want to see who is the face of the United States, and they were voting, and, well, we've got the poll results. The person who best embodies the core values and principles of America. Yeah, it wasn't Barack. It wasn't President Trump, Dolly Parton, or Clint Eastwood. They came in close. It's Tom Hanks.

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weekend. 4th of July coming up, and it's also a wild winning WeFest weekend with Batteries Plus. 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

family, John Party, Wild Country 99 with Barry Allen in for Chris and Chelsea. As we're getting you closer to the weekend, we've got one more day left of that fun bus to WeFest with Lainey Wilson. Thursday, August 6th, she's going to be out there, and we're taking that fun bus with Trobex Bus Service and Quad City Contracting. 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

That's Morgan Wallen requesting music out of Lake Coronas. And Rebecca checking in, listening to Wild Country 99, getting the weekend going early with her friends out on the lake. We thank you for listening. And she requested Carrie Underwood, an undo

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That's Garth Brooks, a throwback on your drive home. Wild Country 99's Called to Dance with Barry Allen and for Chris and Chelsea. Garth Brooks looking to sell it all. Yeah, his rights, his music, all that stuff for $2 billion. At one point in time, they'd said that generations, as far as you can think, would never have to work again because of how rich he was. Well, I guess that's another $2 billion to tack onto that. Wow, that makes some money. There's Justin Moore on Wild.

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16: 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Thanks to Andy's Towing. Remember to always ask for Andy's Towing. They'll get you going.
0: 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Afternoons on Wild Country 99.

That's Kenny Chesney at Wild Country 99. I've seen him play that song at WeFest a couple of times. It's a great song. It's yours on Wild Country 99. They're talking about WeFest at Fun Bus to see Lainey Wilson with Quad City Contracting going on. We've got one more day of it for you tomorrow morning, 8 a.m. with Kelly Jordan Show. And then 3 o'clock, I'll give you another keyword to listen. Chance to get some seats aboard that WeFest Fun Bus with Drove.

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1: She was storming through the house that day, and I could tell she was leaving. And I thought, oh, she'll be back, till she turned around and pointed at the wall and said,

It's George Strait, a Wild Country 99. It's Barry Allen. So we've got the whole itinerary for tomorrow. Taylor Swift and Travis Kelce. The wedding's going to go down at Madison Square Garden over 10 hours long. That's right. The doors are going to open at 3:30 tomorrow at Madison Square Garden. The reception's supposed to end at about 2 o'clock in the morning. All right. They got a rehearsal dinner tonight with 100 guests for about 4 hours. This is going to be a big deal. Like $20 million put into this. I guess that's a big wedding. Taylor's serious about this one.

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That's Ella Langley at Wild Country 99. A lot of people hoping that at WeFest, when they announced all the artists that are coming the following year, that Ella Langley is going to be announced as one of the headliners. That would be cool. I know everybody's kind of waiting for that. 3-day WeFest tickets all weekend long coming up with the WeFest Words That Win with Batteries Plus. Yeah, you get your chance to see Lainey Wilson, Thomas Rhett, Brooks and Dunn. So many artists WeFest gets out there, and it's all brought to you by Batteries Plus. So make sure you're listening. We're going to give you a chance with those keywords all weekend long. So good luck from Wild Country 99.

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That's Morgan Wallen, Wild Country 99, getting y'all ready for a big holiday weekend. 250th for America and the 4th of July weekend coming up. And yeah, Morgan Wallen, you don't get him together with Bailey Zimmerman and party, all right? They're both a little bit wild childs. Yeah, well, Bailey Zimmerman, he learned his lesson. Paid his restitution, got out of that warrant. Thank goodness, huh? Here he is now. Chevy Silverado on Wild Country 99. Wild.

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And your tickets, the shot at them right now on wildcountry99.com on our contest page. Hey, it's Barry Allen. 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You know, it's kind of a federal holiday. I mean, the 3rd of July on a Friday, usually celebrated with a day off. 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

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With the Kelly Jordan Show in the morning and Chris and Chelsea every afternoon. I can really